Aleve targets arthritis pain at the source of inflammation for long-lasting relief, so you can keep moving through it. Feel up to 12 hours of arthritis pain relief with one dose. Feel Aleve. Use as directed for minor

0: in a while. They were not last year. And it's appropriate. It's the Atlanta Falcons, Monday night, October 5th, 7:15 p.m. And the NFL chose the game to commemorate the 20-year anniversary of the return home, the Dome Coming game, which was the Saints' first game back in New Orleans after Hurricane Katrina, when they beat the Falcons on September 25th, 2006 by a 23-3 margin, when Steve Gleason was immortalized in Saints history with his block punt.
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0: Knicks going back to Madison Square Garden, up to zip. Ben Stiller jumping into Mike Brown's post-game.
2: Starting to get annoying, though.
0: Well, I'm pretty
2: he's
0: sure.
2: He's starting to do that thing where he's showing up. I know the Fockers movie is coming.
0: But he also had the whole thing where Mike Brown was very excited. His wife was like, hey, Ben Stiller's there. Go get his autograph. No, I think Ben Stiller's had to say, yeah, whatever you need, Mike. I do whatever you need. What does your wife need? Does she money? What do you want? I give you anything you want.
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0: Before last thoughts on the NBA Finals, the late-breaking story that came in a few minutes ago, Brendan Sorsby, looks like there's going to be a supplemental draft. The NCAA has rejected Texas Tech's appeal for Sorsby to continue to play. Multiple reports reporting this just about 25 minutes ago. He was ruled ineligible, of course, after he acknowledged gambling on sports, including gambling on his own team while he was at Indiana. So this is now separate from his lawsuit against the NCAA. At this point, you have to know that it's not going to happen. And probably a supplemental draft. And Sorsby is one of the more talented quarterbacks in the game. So that's the next step for him. But honestly, I think you have to exhaust trying to go down this road with getting your eligibility back, because what is it? The NCAA, they're going to do everything they can to keep you out, because if they let you come back in, you gambled on your own team 40 times.
2: Yeah.
0: You gambled on stuff overseas. You gambled on like chariot races. Like,
2: no, we had the list a couple of weeks ago,
0: dude,
2: and just shaking our heads with the

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